0: 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In dober hit.
1: Hey, Nakamura, can we go thrift shopping?
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1: 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I'm sending pic after picture. I'ma get you fired. I know.

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1: Hey, it's BB Rexha.
2: Hey, it's Lunas X.
3: Hey guys, it's Tamer Gray here.
4: No!